0: Mine's pretty, mine's dirty. 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
1: Hi, this is Sia. 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
1: Oh, it's beautiful. But wait a minute, isn't this...
0: Yeah, yes it is.
1: But I thought the old lady dropped it into the ocean in the air.
0: Well, baby, I went down and got it for you.

0: hora menos en Canarias al ritmo de Ryan Castro con Capo con La Villa. Ahora sí, bajamos pulsaciones.
1: Los 40.
2: Ask for money and get advice. Ask for advice, get money twice. I'm from the dirty, but that Chico nice. Y'all call it a moment, I call it life.